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We wish you a safe and pleasant journey. Promet na slovenskih cestah poteka brez večjih težav. Želimo vam varno in prijetno vožnjo.

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We wish you a safe and pleasant journey. Promet na slovenskih cestah poteka brez večjih težav. Želimo vam varno in prijetno vožnjo.

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We wish you a safe and pleasant journey. 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Želimo vam varno in prijetno vožnjo.

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We wish you a safe and pleasant journey. 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Želimo vam varno in prijetno vožnjo.

traffic on Slovenia's highways is running without major difficulties. We wish you a safe and pleasant journey. 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Želimo vam varno in prijetno vožnjo.

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We wish you a safe and pleasant journey. 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Želimo vam varno in prijetno vožnjo.

the dealer, I'm out of the game. If you are the healer, means I'm broken and lame. If thine is the glory, then mine must be the shame. You want it darker, we kill the flame. Magnified, sanctified be thy holy name. Vilified, crucified in the human frame. A million candles burning for the help that never came. You want it darker.

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There's a lullaby for suffering and a paradox to blame. But it's written in the scriptures and it's not some idle claim. You want it darker? We kill the flame. Prisoners and the guards are taking aim. I struggled with some demons, they were middle class and tame. I didn't know I had permission to murder and to maim. You want it darker?

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We kill the flame. 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If you are the healer, I'm broken and lame. 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

On the A5 highway between the junctions Sveti Juri ob Ščavnici and Vučjavas in direction of Murska Sobota, traffic is disrupted due to a vehicle breakdown. We wish you a safe drive. Na pomurski avtocesti med priključkoma Sveti Juri ob Ščavnici in Vučjavas v smeri Murske Sobote okvarjeno vozilo ovira promet. 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

0: KSI presents Statistically Dave. The truth behind Slovenia's fascinating numbers.
1: You know what I learned about sport in Slovenia? It's very uravnoteženo, balanced. Adults are supposed to do at least 150 minutes of physical activity per week. Telesna dejavnost, they call it. According to Eurostat, 33% of Slovenians over 15 actually reached that goal. 33%, exactly the EU average. Slovenia is like, we're not Denmark, but we're also not Romania. Denmark, 55%. Those people cycle like it's a lifestyle choice. Romania, 8%. That's not sport, that's počitek z gibanjem. But here's the Slovenian twist. 38% of people do some sport or recreational activity every day. At least 10 minutes non-stop. 10 minut, no excuses, brez izgovoru. Now let's talk about watching sport, my favorite. In 2022, 20% of people watched at least one sports event live. Športna prireditev, in person. Men were a bit more enthusiastic. 27% went at least once. 12% more than three times. Women, 14% at least once. 5% more than three. Which tells me, men commit, women choose. Ah yes, only in Slovenia, where sport is done ravno prav, 10 minutes a day counts as discipline. And everyone says, I don't really do sport, but I'm kar aktiven.
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Traffic on Slovenian roads is flowing smoothly. Drive safely. Promet na naših cestah poteka brez posebnosti. Srečno in varno naprej.

Traffic on Slovenian roads is flowing smoothly. Drive safely. Promet na naših cestah poteka brez posebnosti. Srečno pot!